lies left them lost, caused them to be lethargic. I knew he'd need a heartbreak just to get his life started, cause love to me is sacred. I don't hate you, I just hate that you made it. When hatred comes young, kiss the tongue to your faded smiles to a glass, one salt, how we traded, huh? Tell me love's worn off, well I've just begun. 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

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Maybe the music was just too loud, or maybe they just fear me.

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And they don't have to say anything to you. Sometimes it's about a hug. It's about somebody holding you and telling you. 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

0: 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This life is more than just a read-through.
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0: 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In the hallway, I panic, but then I see his smile. Is this it?
1: I think it is.
0: Is this it?
1: I think it is.
0: With those sharp black eyes, he sees my soul. 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
1: Don't nobody else make me feel like. 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
0: Don't nobody else make me feel like.

0: points lost, the hugs with friends and people that we loved, all these things that we took for granted. We've lost dancing. We've lost dancing. If I can live through this next 6 months,
1: we've lost dancing.
0: Day by day,
1: we've lost dancing.
0: If I can live through this,
1: we've lost dancing.
0: What comes next will be marvelous.

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Just a scalpel in hand and a heart that's inflamed. I was believing that I could find heaven, but I was deceiving myself and behaving like I was the one that was in need of saving. I hold it now, just a holding now. Don't be holding now, don't be holding now. Okay. It was a mask I was really creating, the image of gods in my mind, and just making a path for myself that then could be mistaken for fate. It's not fate, it's just one of the infinite roads that I've taken to lay.

back in the rain. It ain't the blues, it's the way that I am. I gotta sing, it's all the same. Just a shovel in hand and a heart and no name. I used to think I exist in a plane, that I have some control by means of recording my emotion and thought of a self that I call me by. I don't know why, now I don't know why. Looking back on it now, guess it seems rather simplified. But it was a mask, I was really obsessed with a version of self that I longed to possess and to walk in a pathos of self and exist in a shape. There's no shape, it's just one of the infinite forms that had taken a leap.

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1: Now love is all I got, I can't live. Love is all I got, only love in my life. Love is all. Love is all I got now. Love is all I got, I can't live. Love is all I got, only love in my life. Love is all. Love is all I got, love is all I got. 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Love is all I got, I can't live with everything I've lost, because love will come to save us all.

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0: So tonight, I'm just going to let this one ride. 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
1: This was a funk.

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Love is the message. 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
0: You know what I mean? 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
0: It's true. 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

Let's get up, let's pretend that the floor is made of lava. Count how long we can spend in the air floating above it. Let's get up, let's pretend.